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2: 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Nowadays, that's unheard of, man. Problemas de crédito, no crédito, no te preocupes. Hey, si tienes buen crédito, put it to work. 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

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The water off the sky, bro. Channel 5 been telling me it's gonna rain since like Tuesday. Y ahora dicen, oh, today. No me mientan. Y es una mujer, eh. It's Mega 96.3. I haven't even done my hair.

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Oye, que Raúl Alejandro is putting together like a little soccer tournament y el ganador se va a llevar $10,000. I'm just like, si yo puedo meter gol con Raúl Alejandro, I'll do it for free. No.